rigid rental model, while the state government retains regulatory oversight throughout the concession period. The agreement was signed by the Lagos State Ministry of Health, the Lagos State Blood Transfusion Service, and approved private concessioners in the presence of government officials, development partners, and industry stakeholders. The Allied People's Movement, APM, Lagos State Chapter, has condemned a statement by the Senior Special Assistant to President Bola Tinubu on Media and Publicity, Temitope Ajayi, accusing Cardinal John Onoyeka of abusing clerical privilege by speaking to the media after meeting the president. The APM says the Catholic Bishops' Conference of Nigeria has a constitutional and moral responsibility to speak on issues affecting Nigerians, including hunger, insecurity, unemployment, inflation, and declining purchasing power. The party argues that the presidency should address the concerns raised by the bishops rather than attacking the messenger, insisting that criticism and dissent are essential to a healthy democracy. It says official claims of economic progress must be matched by tangible improvements in the living conditions of ordinary Nigerians. The APM commended Cardinal Onoyeka and the Catholic bishops for speaking out, urging the Tinubu administration to focus on security, economic prosperity, affordable living, and good governance rather than what it described as attempts to silence critical voices. You're still listening to the world news. Moving on to the foreign scene. At least 72 people have now died following the mass rush of migrants into Spain's North African territory of Ceuta from neighboring Morocco. The latest figures come after five additional bodies were discovered along Ceuta's coast on Sunday. Spanish officials say more than 50,000 migrants crossed the border by land and sea in what has been described as an unprecedented surge at one of the European Union's only land borders with Africa. Authorities say more than 48,000 people were returned to Morocco within 2 days, with additional returns carried out over the weekend. Many of those who lost their lives reportedly drowned or were crushed while attempting to cross the heavily fortified border. Economic hardship and social media rumors are believed to have fueled the mass movement. The United States President Donald Trump says fresh negotiations with Iran will begin today after he suspended what he described as a planned large-scale military strike against the country. Speaking to reporters aboard Air Force One, Trump said the United States would engage Iran through negotiations, adding that talks were scheduled to begin this afternoon. Iran has, however, not officially responded to Trump's comments. Trump has on several occasions predicted that diplomacy would soon bring an end to the conflict, but those hopes have often been overshadowed by renewed retaliatory strikes. In business news this morning, the Center for the Promotion of Private Enterprise, CPPE, has called for a fundamental reform of Nigeria's development finance system to address an estimated real sector financing gap of over 50 trillion naira. The group says manufacturers, farmers, agribusinesses, MSMEs, and exporters face prohibitive interest rates, short loan tenors, stringent collateral requirements, and limited access to patient capital. CPPE noted that the monetary policy rate of 26.5% and cash reserve requirement of 45% have further constrained affordable lending to productive sectors despite the role in maintaining monetary stability. The organization is urging the federal government and the CBN to strengthen development finance institutions, expand credit guarantees and long-term refinancing, and promote cash flow and movable asset-based lending. The CPPE Chief Executive Officer, Dr. Muda Yusuf, said a transparent, rules-based and commercially disciplined framework is needed to crowd in private capital and support industrialization, agricultural transformation, job creation, and export growth. In sports news, Team Nigeria has finished 7th on the medal table as the Commonwealth Games come to an end. Nigeria secured 24 medals, comprising 10 gold, 7 silver, and 7 bronze medals. The country's 10 gold medals place it ahead of Jamaica, Wales, Malaysia, and South Africa in the overall standings. Australia topped the medal table with 171 medals, including 70 gold, followed by England with 110 and Canada with 62. Nigeria's strong performance marks a notable showing at the Games, with the country finishing among the leading medal-winning nations. Italian Serie A side Juventus have completed the permanent signing of French forward Randall

0: Colomwani from PSG. The club says it has agreed a deal worth 38 million euros with an additional 12 million euros in performance-related bonuses. Colomwani, who spent the second half of last season on loan at Juve, has now signed a contract that will keep him at the club until 2031. Finally, to entertainment news, Big Brother Naija Season 11 has unveiled a major twist with Flora and Aiko emerging as this season's gambits. Host Ebuka Obi-Uchendu announced the development during Sunday's live eviction show that after viewers voted to select one male and one female housemate for the special role. As gambits, both housemates have automatically qualified for the grand finale and are protected from eviction through the normal voting process. However, the privilege comes at a cost as Flora and Aiko will no longer be eligible to compete for the 160 million naira grand prize. Instead, they will remain in the house as biggest secret agents, carrying out confidential tasks and influencing activities behind the scenes for the rest of the season. And that's it on the world news this morning. Before I go, let's take another look at the major stories. President Xi rejects criticism of Nigeria's economy, claims reforms are delivering results. INEC publishes details of presidential candidates ahead of campaigns on the foreign scene. Death toll from migrants rushing to Spanish enclave rises to 72. And in sports, Nigeria finishes 7th as Commonwealth Games end. Thank you so much for listening to the news this morning. I'm Lika Adebashi. Enjoy the rest of your day.
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9: Disciplined society. Well structured, and this is a highly disciplined society. Well structured, and your contribution is immense and is very important to us. Back home, the reform is working. The economy has turned the corner. It's no more on the edge of bankruptcy. It's taken off for growth. And for us, we owe it a duty to you, whether in Nigeria, diaspora, or no matter where you are as a Nigerian, to break and to lead. I like what our brother is doing on the sport, reflecting a Nigerian name, a Nigerian pride. Thank you. Whatever is the obstacle back home, we will solve that. I'm a very serious sport enthusiast. And I will work on that. To all the students and other professionals, a promise of today is that Nigeria will be governed transparently, consistently, with value for progress. Among every five black people is in Nigeria. Correct. You have a reputation to protect. That is Nigeria. That green, white, green flag means so much to all of us. Like I said this morning, none of us has the control of where we are born. That is God given to our parents. Your tribe doesn't matter. You have no control over it. You are born into a family. Whether in local Jazaria or Lagos. And that's what you grow to know. So it is our responsibility to work together and bond together. I was strange outside the country. Partly in the country and outside the country. But the surprising thing is, you can behave back home differently. You can be tribal. You can be ethnic. But once you get out, Nigeria is one. And so why can't we build that one back home? Making sure that we are one family under God. We have same thing. We have no control of the tribe or ethnic or regardless. And this is what is happening here. If they've been through the turmoil of genocide and all of that, but they come to neutralize the past and embrace the future. And that is what we must always do. Whichever way we can help and be a proud Nigerian, we work hard to build a great economy and successful country. If we don't do it, nobody will do it for us. It's your character here that will reflect what you will get back home. You continue to persevere, you continue to endure. All I can promise you as a leader is that I will lead with sincerity. Regardless of tribe, religion, I don't care. But one thing I leave with you, choose your friends. Let nobody choose your friends for you. And be your brother's keeper. Always. It pays off. What else do I promise you? Governance. Nigeria's prosperity is beginning to manifest itself. I will continue to work hard to make sure that we realize our dreams and leave a legacy of continuity for progress, inclusiveness, and prosperity. That's all I can promise you.
4: 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To others, it gives you information. But to us at Lagos Talks 91.3, it is conversation. 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
10: Good morning. It's the early edition.

Nation. Good morning. It's the early edition. Discuss the biggest stories in the world. This is your call. Let's get talking about stories affecting you. This is your call.

0: I want to know, what was that single mistake that you made as a president?
1: The man I pick as my running mate, my number two.
0: Jay.
1: If I had known him as I came to know him later,
0: Chineke,
1: I would not have picked him.
0: You're talking about Atiku, your VP?
1: My vice president. I don't know what name you want to give him, but my vice president. And I mean

0: That is the voice of the former president of the Federal Republic of Nigeria, President Olusegun Aremu Obasanjo, speaking there at the celebration of life, I dare say, of Charlie Boy over the weekend. He was there. He was a special guest at the program. And you heard what he said about the former vice president, Atiku Abubakar. He says that Charlie Boy asked him a question. If you had any regrets, what would that regret be? What would you say you wanted to achieve, or looking back at your reign, what would you say you got wrong? Let me play that excerpt again so that you can hear that. Then we get into a conversation. This is the early edition right here on Lagos Talks 91.3 FM. 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
1: I want to know, what was that single mistake that you made as a president?
2: The man I pick as my running mate, my number two.
1: Che,
2: if I had known him as I came to know him later,
1: Chineke,
2: I would not have picked him.
1: You're talking about Atiku, your VP?
2: My vice president. I don't know what name you want to give him, but my vice president. I mean that.
0: He spoke from his heart, and you know how the president speaks, the former president, that is, because you can't have two presidents at a time. The former president, Olusegun Obasanjo, you know how he bears his mind out there in his letters, in his interactions. You heard what he said against or about Ayo Fayoshe, though they agreed that, well, they had shed the swords and they had forgiven. He had forgiven him, but he still went ahead to speak in a very, do I say, glorious way about our fire sheet that got him a bit on the edge and had him react in a way that many said, how you would insult adults in that manner? But I don't know what it is that you see in that interview. This is the early edition right here on Lagos Talks 91.3 FM. You know how we do it. You know that right here on Lagos Talks 91.3 FM, the early edition, what we do on Mondays is that we bring you, we open up the phone lines for you to have a conversation based on all the events that have happened over the weekend. This is just one of the events that happened over the weekend, and we'd like to hear your view on this. Where is Nigeria going to? Now, one of the reasons we want to hear your view on this is because some are saying that, don't mind, Baba is aligning with certain individuals. That's why at this moment he is speaking so openly against the former vice president, Atiku Abubakar. Some are saying it's because, the president is a Yoruba man. Why wouldn't he speak against Atiku right now? That he pretends he doesn't like the president, yet he speaks in this manner to support Atiku. But one thing I ask when I hear this is this. We all know the man Charlie Boy. We know how he speaks against the system, the structure, how he's very open to speak against anybody he sees